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1: Let's get the party started. See you at the bar, you was hardly talking. That's when I knew that your heart was scarring. Friends to lovers need a part to star in. Like, wait, babe,

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I just spent a half a meal on a chandelier. 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
2: 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That's when I knew that your heart was scarring. Friends to lovers need a part to star in. Like, wait, babe, let me

0: Samo hitovi.
1: Let's get the party started. 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
1: Boy, out the road, feel we name them a call. 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
1: Boy, out of gold, feeling in them a call. 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
2: 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We've had a million, million nights just like this.

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I'm a bad guy. You can say I'm a bad guy. I'm a bad guy. I'm a bad guy.